Yeah.

Don't say

Just give me the check, babe.

And that's Channelson wins this week. Another final experiment. Playing with more parts of the collection. Storytelling, feeling stuff out. Blah, blah, blah, blah, blah. I've been Naz Radiance. This has been another installment of Channels and Dwins. Thanks for tuning in. Have a lovely evening. Have an incredible week going forward. Good night, Gotham.

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I persist to enjoy all your gifts. 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

come.

0: Lloyd will kill you if you don't sit down here. I saw a three-act show from West 4th Street up to 125th Street. First act was this woman that went around condemning everyone. She got off at 23rd Street. She was so great, we gave her a standing ovation. She got back on, did an encore up to 34th Street. At 34th Street, she was replaced by 200 high school kids who went through the car, cut up the seats and the people. Well, while I was enjoying this, I figured I'd go and look at the next car and see if they had a show going, and they did. They had a group participation show going, wherein everybody in the car was trying to pull in this one guy who had his leg caught in the doorway. So I just dollied back into my car, and I saw that a crowd had just a crowd grouped around, and I saw these arms flailing and all this noise. And what I thought was a karate demonstration turned out to be two old ladies taking a seat from a wino. So the old ladies and the kids all did a high kick off at 81st Street, and on came one wino, and he talked to the other, and the guy nudged me, and he said, "These are the stars of the car. They come on every time." And they talked to each other, and the whole thing was titled Incoherency. The one wino looked at the other and said, You went on the motorcycle when the cab was rigged when I read cycling. You were the same. Do you right there? Well, sport, you can't lie, badges, and snag and roll bridges, and snag and roll.
1: You want to ask you a question?
2: 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Go ahead, sport.
1: Did you run over the motorcycle when the cabin's hacked when they was reading and writing something with the holding dragon?
0: No.
1: So I
0: talked to him after the show was over, and I said, "I think you guys are really great. Where do you go from here?" And he said, "Well, one by one, they take us over to the Greyhound bus station, and they let us announce where the buses are going."
1: See, what they do is they get the guys all juiced up, you know, bus leaving on station number 74,
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0: team captains, and then he flips a coin.
1: Captain Hobbs, this is Captain Sobers. Captain Sobers, this is Captain Hobbs. Call the toss there, Captain Hobbs. Captain Hobbs, call the heads.
2: It's tails. You lose a toss, your team wins. What will you do, Captain?
3: Now, he'll do whatever is to his advantage. We will receive. We will receive. All right, Jim.
4: Ladies and gentlemen.
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2: Go.
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0: saw him on TV the other day, and he was going through something like this. That's right, Mel. Always use a razor on my face to shave it. I use it every time. 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She said, what? 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
0: Little tiny hairs growing out your face.
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0: razor, shave, zip, zop. 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
1: My face is ripped to shreds. 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

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This is a little kid. 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This is a football player. So how you, kid? What's wrong with you? So, well, sir, I have bad hair, and I can't get any girls. 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So they did the first commercial. Here's a take one football player. 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

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Happy Thursday. We're in the mix, baby. Straight, nothing but classics. Old school energy, positive vibe. Let me know what you want to hear. Tune in TikTok right now. 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Hold on.

Yes. Who loves the classics, baby? 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We're just going to be playing classics all night. We're going to go back to English, Latin, freestyle, house. If you got a specific classic, hit me on IG right now. Let me know what you want to hear. If it's your birthday, I will shout you out. Make a Puck Radio live. Listen, I'm going to switch it up right now. Here we go.

Check. Testing 1, 2. All right. All right. So at this time, I want to thank Makeup Park Radio for letting me come back. Shout out to Christine and Tom. They are the best Staten Island's internet radio, Makeup Park Radio. I just want to go over the rundown, what the summer's looking like. We will be back here in June. Not sure on the date exactly 100%. But we will definitely be back here in June. Upcoming dates I have right now. June, let me see. Where are we in June? June 20th, Harbor in New York City. Harbor's been a really big venue for me. A lot of famous artists show up. Again, it's in New York City. So shouts to Harbor for that. I don't really have much going crazy. I mean, this summer I kind of want to manage some time off to enjoy the summer. It's been a rough winter. It's been a long winter. All that snow, all that cold. Kind of want to take off and enjoy the summer this year. 4th of July is on a Saturday, which is rare. But big event in August. Shout out to Makeup Park Radio as well for calling me up for this one. August 9th. Let me just get the date confirmed. I think it's August 9th. We have the return of the summer stage, New York City, Staten Island summer stage, right here by the waterfront. If some of you don't know where that is, that's kind of behind Bay Street, right by where Makeup Park Radio is located on the waterfront. We are having, let me just tell you right now, the artists, I forgot one of their names, want to get it confirmed right. August 9th, we're going to be with the leader of El Gran Combo, which is a

salsa band straight from Puerto Rico. The original number one singer of El Gran Combo, Charlie Aponte, everybody. Yes, Charlie Aponte. Also, alongside Charlie Aponte, we're going to have Judy Santos. For some of you who do not know who that is Romeo Santos's cousin. She is the female voice of half of those Aventura songs that they have with the female in it. That is Judy Santos, right, ladies and gentlemen? That is Judy Santos. So we're going to have the original Judy Santos from Aventura and the original leader of the greatest salsa band from Puerto Rico, El Gran Combo de Puerto Rico, with Charlie Aponte and yours truly on set. August 9th, it is a free concert, ladies and gentlemen. The concert is free. All you got to do is show up, all right? Weather's going to be good. It's August, summer stage. Stay hydrated. Bring your coolers, your chairs, snacks. It's going to be a good time. I did it a couple years ago. It was a great time. Like I said, free concert. It's always better for me. This concert starts at 5 p.m. I don't know if there's a curfew. I want to say when the sun goes down is when we're done. However, the concert starts at 5 p.m. Get there early, people. Get there early. They are having a second one the day before August 8th. I think it's like a freestyle hip-hop one. They got Funk Flex is going to be in Staten Island, Frankie Cutlass, Cynthia, a couple artists are going to be there, Crystal Waters. So you should go to both concerts. They're both going to be free. Like I said, same stage, same summer stage. Great location, right by the Verrazano Bridge. Easy for transportation, close to the ferry, close to the trains, buses, all that good stuff. Like I said, August 9th, shout out to Maker Park Radio for the call. August 9th is a big deal for the summer of 2026 and everything else moving forward for that. Right now, I'm going to get into some old school classic hip hop. Then after that, maybe some house and then freestyle, maybe disco, and we'll take it from there. I got about an hour left. Shout out to Maker Park Radio again for this time. We're here every fourth or fifth Thursday of the month. I will have a next date to confirm that. And just see it. Sit back, relax, check in, have a good time. Thank you again for checking in. I'm gonna do a little classic hip hop right now. Classic hip hop. Shout out to the Knicks tonight, baby. Game 2. Hopefully, we can go to the finals next time I speak to you. Hold on.

Yes. Who remembers the freestyle days, freestyle classics? Yes. Come on. Let me know what you want to hear, baby. A little bit of freestyle right now.

Yes. This is one of my favorite freestyle songs of all time. Run it back. Like I said, ladies and gentlemen, let me know what you want to hear. Anything specific, classic, straight throwbacks. We playing it all tonight, baby. Shout out to everybody joining the live on TikTok, Instagram. Thanks for the support. Let's go, Nick's favorite freestyle song. Listen.

check this out.

Oh, yeah, we're going to get a little bit of disco now, disco dance. For the next few minutes, we have Shot to Make a Park Radio, baby. Thank you. Come on, listen. Few minutes. Yes, beautiful Thursday.

Oh, yeah. Keep a little Michael going. Keep a little Michael. Just about one more song, and I'm going to get out of here. One more song. Thank you for checking in. Thank you for Mega Park Radio, baby. We will see you in June. Like I said, this is just throwback, feel-good music. Every time I'm here, good vibes, positive energy. Come on, Mike.

Yes, baby, that's right. Nothing better than Michael Jackson classics. Like I said, thank you for tuning in, baby. I'm out of here. We will see you in June. I haven't got the date yet because I got a lot going on in June, but I will keep you posted. Follow me on Instagram, TikTok, Facebook at DJ Medina NYC. And we will see you on the next time. Thank you for tuning in. Happy Thursday to all. Last call. 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Peace.

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Good midday, everybody. It's Friday, May 22nd. Today I want to do something a little different than I've done for the last Edgecases. I've gone through a deep dive into music that I used to listen to in around 2007 to 2016. And created a playlist that reflects a certain type of eclecticism in independent music of a time that just precedes the streaming era, where modes of discovery were more, in a way, social through peer-to-peer sharing or mixed CDs. A lot of these tunes I pulled off of my Last FM list, where you used to have this app that synchronized with your computer or your iPod. That showed what you were listening to. So I found some really interesting gems in there and created this pathway through that time in music. Some of these tracks go back to the 1980s. A lot of them are from the mid-2000s. And as I mentioned, the cap on this playlist is tracks from 2016. So we're going to start off strong with this song, Ghosts, from Siobhan Donaghy. It was released in 2007. Thanks for tuning in.

Sonic Anoni, featured on Hercules and Love Affair's track Time Will from their debut album, released in 2008. And up next, I think you're going to know who this is, the iconic Bjork.

You just heard a track called Bond Averts World War III from a band that may have been based out of Essex called Sheki Kurva, partly Hungarian band, I believe. A lot of the music on this playlist, I was able to find out a little more about when they were released and some of the history of the artists through things like Wikipedia, but this particular band only got some details off of Reddit. Prior to that, you heard Tobacco New Juices from the Hot Tub Freaks, which was a 2010 track that was on heavy rotation for me when I was much younger. Up next, we have Glenn Koch with Mobile Part 3, released in 2006.

I know Portishead needs no introduction, but damn, that song still goes hard. It's from 2008, their album Third, which at the time was their first release in 11 years. I remember when that came out. That's still my favorite song on the album. Up next, we have a track called Berlin from Chino Amobi. This is in the maximum year of my timeline for this playlist today. Chino Amobi, I found out in preparation for the show, is actually from Tuscaloosa, Alabama. Incredible to me. He's a co-founder of the record label Non. There's other artists I'll be playing later in this playlist from that same label. And fun fact, I played this track in my first ever radio feature back in Berlin. Yeah, it also goes hard. Let's

no,

You just heard A.S. Chingy from Amnesia Scanner. That's a 2016 release on Non, the label I mentioned before, co-founded by Tino Omobi. That's a Berlin-based Finnish duo. That belongs to a genre of music that I remember from around 2016 in Berlin that once again goes hard. We're going hard for the section of the radio show. Prior to that, we heard Berlin-based band Schwefelgelb, which means sulfuric yellow, with their track Balancio Dish from 2016 also. Love that. Next up, we're going to hear Progressing, a track by Sid Leica released in 2014 on his only album, which was released on Triangle. This artist died in 2023, so we were only gifted this one album.

That was Clark with Ted from his 2006 album. If you're just tuning in now, this is Morris Dietz on Maker Park Radio, makerparkradio.nyc. We're here as Edgecase, and today we're doing something a little bit different. So far, Edgecase has really featured more club-style DJ sets, but today we're going on a journey from mainly things that I used to listen to in 2007 to 2016. And the release dates of these tracks go back to the 1980s, mainly around the mid-aughts. So that track took us back to 2006 after a brief foray in 2016. And we've been going pretty hard, so let's take something a little smoother, a little bit easier. We're going to listen to Cascade Locks by Talk Demonic. Originally from Portland band, they moved to Brooklyn. This song was released in 2005. Let's get into it.

Listen, get out a notepad and write this down. That was Out Hud from their 2005. Wait, let me see. Yeah, 2005, second album. The song is called It's For You. This band formed in 1996 in the Bay Area before moving to New York. And they put out two of my favorite albums of all time. So Out Hud, remember that. And next up, another one of my favorite artists. Well, it's a band, Metronomy, with their 2008 song On Dance Floors. This album, Nights Out, the lead singer, Joseph Mount, said that it was a concept album about going out and having a crap time. Let's hear what that sounds like.

0: That was Yay Sayer.
1: Listen, thank you very much to Suckers for opening up the show. Big hit for Suckers.
0: That was Yay Sayer with Strange Reunions live in Brussels in 2010. Next up, we have Rings by Nomo. We're doing some jazz from Michigan.

You know, 2008 is probably the most represented year today on our playlist here. That was Costa Paraíso from El Guincho, an artist, Spanish artist from the Canary Islands, who moved to Barcelona for media studies early in his life and started releasing music then, including this track from his second album, Alegranza. He went on to work for Bjork and Biophilia. It was really hard not to fill this whole playlist with Bjork. We only got one track. But I did put two tracks from Metronomy. Up next, we have Bear Can. From Metronomy's first album, Pit Pain, Pay Back the 5,000 Pounds You Owe, which is, again, one of my favorite albums of all time.

记得。

That was a voice that, for many of you, may need no introduction. That was Arthur Russell from his 1986 album, World of Echo. And up next, we have another voice that I think many of you will recognize. Fiona Apple with On the Bound from 1999.

We're going to keep the melodic string acrobatics going with Owen Pallett's Keep the Dog Quiet. This release was called Heartland, another favorite album. Amazing violinist and performer. Released from 2010. And we just had our Fiona Apple track remixed a little bit, whether it was the deck or the file. Find out next time I put something on that CDJ. So thanks for listening. Thanks for bearing with me.

It's been a long time putting that Owen Pallett song on mixtapes, and I never had the flash of insight of following it up with this incredible piece from Jasmine Sullivan in 2008, the year of this show, it seems. Bust Your Windows. You really had a point there.

love was never misplaced. See, baby, my love is true. And most importantly,

That was the one and only Brandy. Her best-selling album of all time, the 1998 Never Say Never, her second studio album. This album went, let's see, quintuple platinum. I wrote it down. A lot of the music I've been playing today I listened to in my teen years and adulthood, but this album I was clutching in CD form when I was just 7 years old. It's no surprise that such a successful album reached people of all ages. And now we have the one and only

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We have a little bonus time for a bonus track. This is 2016 Kamaya. How does it feel? It's one of the best albums of 2016, in my opinion. Really slow.

has been really fun. This was Edge Case number 5. I'm Mars Dietz, aka Sapphic Faggot. We're on Maker Park Radio, makerparkradio.nyc. Thanks for tuning in. Have a great weekend.

Hey, hey, hey. Good morning, guys. It's your girl, Aura, and you're tuned in for another episode of Whatever on Maker Park Radio. These are going to be our new spring hours, so I'll be here every 2 weeks, Wednesday at 12. So tune in. For the next 2 hours, I'm going to be playing Whatever I Want, and you're going to love it. Okay.

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1: Oh yeah.

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Let the liquor tell it. Hey, hey, look, baby, they playing our song, and the crowd goes wild as if Holyfield just won the fight. But in actuality, it's only about 3 a.m. and three niggas just done got hauled off an ambulance. Two niggas done started busting. 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

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So now you back in the trap. Just that. Trap. Going to marinate on that for a minute.

Hey guys, I hope you're enjoying the show. You're tuned into whatever. And my name is Aura. I'm your host. Not only am I a DJ, but I'm just music. I designed this scarf. I made these graphics. And this is whatever, where I just play whatever I want. Catch me here on Maker Park Radio every Wednesday or every other Wednesday. 12 to 2 p.m. We're gonna keep rocking. I'm actually play y'all one of my songs. This new song, it's called Miss Animal. It was released a few months ago. And yeah, you're welcome.

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What an incredible song. 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Que lo que? Get intimate. By your girl, Aura. All right, we're about to get into the tunes. Right back into the tunes. Y'all already know. This is whatever. And we're going to keep going until 2 p.m. Mwah.

Yeah.

0: You guys, that's honestly one of my favorite songs. That's by one of my friends named V. That's one of her older songs. 5 years ago. She's such a talent. And it makes me feel so much. But hey, it's your girl Aura, and you're tuned into whatever. This is my bi-weekly radio show. We're here at 12 to 2 p.m. Not only am I a DJ, but I'm a fabulous artist. Go check out my music. Yeah. I have another 20 minutes or so we're gonna keep jamming out. And thanks for being here.
1: I just want you to relax. Ease into it.

that was Whatever Wednesday. My name is Aura. I'll catch y'all again on May 6th, 12 to 2 p.m. Love you. Have a great day. Thanks for tuning into Whatever.

0: Welcome to my head. Welcome to my mind. Welcome to the club.
1: Hey, all right. So we're a little behind time. That's all right. And how?
0: Welcome to this ritual.
1: All this
0: gathering.
1: New stuff over here. I'm getting all thrown off by
0: welcome
1: how everything works.
0: To this wonderful world of make believe.
1: How are you doing, Alex?
0: Welcome.
2: I'm all right. How are you?
1: All right. All right. We're in this. What camera are we at?
0: We've
1: this
0: only
1: one
0: just
1: there?
0: Begun.
1: All right. Welcome to my head. It is we've May 19th.
0: We've
1: something like that.
0: Just begun.
1: I don't know. Feels like
0: we've
1: been a very long
0: begun.
1: Month.
2: It has been.
1: Got to turn that subwoofer
0: we've
1: up.
0: Just begun.
1: So, you came up with the theme this time.
2: I did.
1: And we're going disco. So that is the plan. I don't think there is right here. Okay. So we're going disco. So what that means or what that doesn't mean, we will find out. Now we're still in through this. So so we are going to do some disco. We're going to see how that works. I loaded up a ton of stuff. Some disco classics, some sort of semi-underground disco, some disco remixes, a bunch of stuff. And we are going to start with a track that I played a bunch here. I love it. It's a weird mashup. It's disco, but it's also very me. And it's a remix of Nine Inch Nails' Closer with Funky Town. Yeah. So, I know, Alex, you weren't here last month, but we played a few different Nine Inch Nails songs because of their Nine Inch Noise thing from Coachella and their EP. So, but we're all over the map, as always. And, but here's where we're going to start. All right, everybody. Enjoy. Welcome to my head.

0: All right. So that gets us towards the end of the show. Technically speaking, Alex, that's probably our worst show that we've ever done. From a technical standpoint. Maybe since the first one, when we were like, when you were still figuring out like what knobs were. And we were trying to go back and forth. That was that. But you know what? To defend ourselves, disco is super hard to mix because things are not quantized exactly. So you're doing a, those drummers were live drummers. So it is hard. You know, it's pre-click track. It's tough. It's a tough one, but that's all right. Here we are. I think the only thing harder to do it here is trying to mix disco on vinyl, which just makes it an extra challenge, which we have such an echo in here right now, but that's all right. Which I got to do a couple weeks ago, and it's going to happen again. There'll be another sort of like Maker Park Presents show, which we had a really fun time doing. So I'm going to put that up on my SoundCloud, and there'll be another one from what I understand. Also, if you're not checking out the Maker Park website, Instagram, do all of that. There's events coming up all now through the summer. Just awesome stuff, like tons of stuff. Between record fairs, live bands, just great things. So check that out. I'll be here for some stuff. I don't know what I'm going to be able to make or not. Punk rock mini golf at some point. So we'll be back in a month, give or take. All right. You ready to take us out of here?
1: Peace out, Maker Park.
0: Yeah. Say hi to your dad, right?
1: Yes, hi, Dad.
0: Hi, Dad.
1: The apple does not fall far from you.
0: No. Hopefully his knees are a little bit better than yours, though. Too soon? Yeah. All right. Good night, everybody.
1: Good night.
0: Hit play.

Jesus.

Just give me the check, babe.

That Channelson wins this week. Another final experiment. Playing with more parts of the collection. Storytelling, feeling stuff out. Blah, blah, blah, blah, blah. I've been Naz Radiance. This has been another installment of Channels and Dwins. Thanks for tuning in. Have a lovely evening. Have an incredible week going forward. Good night, Gotham.

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It's going to be a rainy, cold day, but I'm going to try and help you keep it nice and warm. Global grooves, music from around the world, something to keep you moving. 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

That was Sheila Hilton with a great cover of The Police's hit, "That's Too Big Without You." And I believe her. I think it's heartfelt and cool. And let's see. You also heard Onkana Maija doing Koyama Hondo. That was a release from 1980 by the Malayan composer and musician. Just before that, Berenice and Los Locos Descalzos did a song called Hija del Sol from 2023 out of Costa Rica. The legend of West African music, Guy Dublé, Ambalé. I Know They Talk, I Know They Lie. And that was from the 2019 album, 11th Street Segondi. From that artist from Ghana. I'm Kitty, and you're listening to Cool World. Here at Maker Park Radio, I don't remember when I first came on the microphone, if I said the right show name. It could get confusing. But here I am playing some global grooves for you. You're going to hear jazz, dance, funk, soul, and a little pop music from all around the world. And I hope you enjoy the journey. It's a chilly, rainy day. Al had been hoping for the best weather to be coming. It's like the part of spring where this kind of thing should be done with. And we're approaching the end of May. They say April showers bring May flowers, but it seems like there has been a natural reset. Everything is coming up and everything is green, but it's all about a month behind. And I feel like it's always been, it's been this way since COVID. I'm also pretty sure all the plants and the trees had COVID, and it took them a year to get it together and be ready to go back out and go to work. But even against a gray sky, these green trees look lush. It's pretty nice. So, I'm going to endeavor to bring some of the outside world inside to you. Whatever you're doing today, I hope this gets your weekend going right. This is a track from Dom Salvador called Hey Voce.

couple of cool covers in there. I really liked it. Let's see. We started the whole thing with Hey Voce by Dom Salvador, godfather of Brazilian soul music. The next was a track by Family Fodder, formed in the UK in 1975. They played all different kinds of music. They played chanson, dub, classical, new wave, soft rock. And one of the jazzier numbers you heard right there, Hippie Bus to Spain. After that, from China, we heard Wordless Orange with a track released in 2026 on Bandcamp. It's called Wu Chang Library. And they're a kind of neo psychedelic soul Asian beat aesthetic that I enjoy. Li Hui was recorded by Nohelani Cipriano from the 1979 album Around Again from Honolulu, Hawaii. I look for tracks from Hawaii, Alaska. I like native artists. There's a large collection that I have found. But I don't always come across something so groovy in those genres. And I really like this track by Nohelani. She's put out more than a dozen albums and singles in Hawaii and Japan. But do I know about it? No. Well, now you do, and I do. So remind me, because we'll play more of that. Elia and Elizabeth did Alegria, pop duo from Colombia. The track released in 1973 by two sisters, Elia and Elizabeth Fleta Maloy. The Poets of Rhythm did a song called More Mess on My Thing. It was from 1994. They're a German funk band from Munich, founded in the early 90s. I tend to play music from the 70s, 80s, and current times. I don't always find things in the 90s that I'm in love with, but I'm really in love with that one. There was a cover of Pick Up the Pieces from the 1975 album Back to the Rhythm by Japanese drummer and band leader Akira Ishikawa. Pino D'Angio, Italian singer-songwriter, gave us a track called OK OK from 1981. Take Life Easy with Christy Essien Igbokwe from the 1979 album One Understanding, Nigerian musician and actress dubbed Nigeria's Lady of Song. The great Doug Shorts. This came out in 2019 on the Daftone label. A singer-songwriter from Chicago, Illinois, with a track called Get With The Program that is funky. And currently behind me, you hear Thank You For Letting Me Be Myself Again, Annie Jefferson, calling out the names of some tremendous jazz legends from the 1974 album Things Are Getting Better from that American jazz vocalist and lyricist. I'm Kitty, and you're listening to Cool World on Maker Park Radio. I hope you can hear me. I'm speaking up a bit. I got a couple of messages saying that I was not loud enough, but I think it's getting better. And trust me, I will talk enough. You don't need more of me. I have a couple of announcements. And the most important one, come on, 45s, DJ sets, beer, LP, raffles, books, CDs. And general mayhem will ensue at Flagship Brewery on June 7th, 11 a.m. to 4 p.m. at Maker Park Radio's 4th annual vinyl record fair. Just to show you the magic of Tom Ferry. One day I said, oh my God, can we please just have a record fair? He said, yes. And now this is the fourth one. It was just like it's a snap of a finger. Like these things just happen. Just like everything done by Maker Park Radio, everybody involved is a volunteer. Do you love music and hanging out with cool people and listening to good tunes
and sometimes beer is involved, why not hang out at Maker Park Radio? 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But if you really just want to support, you can volunteer. I mean, we always need people. You don't have to have a radio show. We always need support, so come on down. We always need people. So Flagship Brewery and the Record Fair is going to be at 40 Minthorn Street. And, you know, this summer a lot of stuff is happening. Do you want to see Fishbone? Do you want to see ESG? Do you want to play punk rock mini golf? You can't do those things unless you're here in the cultural hub of New York City, which is Maker Park. So visit the website, follow on social media, and make sure you get involved, as the kids say. We're looking forward to seeing you this summer. I have about 45 minutes left, and I'm going to get into my next hour with Harmar Superstar.

sans te saluer, mon frère. Ils veulent que je parte. Et toi ?

That little bit of fun right there was by Felos, 2013 song by the French musician, featuring a Romanian actress named Rona Hartner, blending like Balkan folk electro influences, lots of sounds, but really fun. And the song is called Mythology. And hang on, I gotta get the album name. This album is so much fun. Name of this record. Oh, Silbo. S-I-L-B-O. Go check that out. I'm telling you, it's pretty fun. Come on. You gotta love it. All right, what did I do? Just before that, we heard a track called Tara by Hyphen Dash. And that's a group from Kyiv, Ukraine, from the album Late, released in 2025 on Bandcamp. Everybody knows 1969 funk instrumental Sissy Strut by The Meters. Just been in my head all week. So I thought I'd toss that in there. It was a single from their eponymous debut album. It was number 4 on the R&B chart. I'm shocked that's not higher. It should be higher. I played Koso Koso, Soul Jazz Orchestra, from the 2015 album Resistance. That's a Canadian musical group that fuses many styles together. And I'm totally in love with this group called Varanda from 2024. They're an indie band out of Brazil, and I gave you a track called Tempo. Oh, geez, look at the time. Okay, I gotta stop pausing. It used to be called New Guinea, now called New... I don't know if the pronunciation changed. Somebody cool should text me and tell me if it's New Guinea or is it still New Guinea. I don't know because I'm lame. But along with Celia Kameni, we heard a track called Marachia from the 2022 album Bar Mediterraneo, Italian musical duo formed in 2014. The musicians are Massimo Delena and Lucio Aquilina. And performing with them, Celia Kameni is a French performer and composer with a conservatory background. Paired up to make some pretty great music. The track Taha Bort was released by Imarhan in 2016, an Algerian Tuareg desert rock quintet. The great Ramsey Lewis from the 2007 album Coffee Time Jazz. Yes, still Ramsey Lewis Trier was still making music. The track is called Bold and Black. Get it? Coffee Time Jazz. And Harmar Superstar, who doesn't love Sean Tillmanhauser, American singer, songwriter, and actor from the album Bye Bye 17. Lady, You Shot Me. Holy smokes, that's a good one. I have two more tracks to play for you today. I hope you have enjoyed your Global Grooves breakfast. You should be up and at 'em and ready to go. I have a lot of very fun things to do today. And we're sending much love and good luck to our friends who are involved in the wedding today. And also, sorry about missing all my cues in that last set, but I've been playing 20 Scrabble games simultaneously with my sister on my phone. And she thinks she's funny and clever, but, you know, try doing it while you're doing a radio show. Anyway, here's Elkin and Nelson, two brothers from Colombia, with a track called Cuando Llegare.

That is just about it for me today. I just want to tell you about the music I played at the end there. I talked about Elkin and Nelson. In 1974, the two brothers went to Spain to seek their fortunes. And along with their luggage, they brought their own compositions of this blend of South American, Caribbean, and even American soul and disco. So they put together a great sound. And then right after that, I played Existe Una Voz by Roger. That was released in 2023, and it's on a 45. I think it's a double A 45, released by rising Brazilian star Roger. Well, I've been Kitty, and you were listening to Cool World at Maker Park Radio. I am going to play some previous broadcasts for you, and then stay tuned because Saturdays are always spectacular on Maker Park Radio. Thanks for joining me.

0: after P is Q. And one word that begins with Q is question. Now here is a question for you. Remember, the answer will start with a Q.
1: What's a Q?
0: Oh, hi, Grover.
1: Hi.
0: Q is the letter of the alphabet that looks like an O with a little tail at the bottom.
1: Oh, now I remember. You can start the song again.
0: Thanks, Grover.
1: You're welcome.

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1: 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The answer is quack.
0: Okay.
1: Look, Grover, try this one.
0: Go.

0: right. 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The answer. 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
1: I don't know. I think I heard one go moo a minute ago.

0: J-K-L-M-N-O-P-Q-R-S-T-U-V-W-X-Y-Z. Okay, let's go home.
1: Awesome.

0: Yo, what up, everybody? This is a radio show 4-6. We got new in the shoe in the stew.
1: Hello.
0: Yeah, we're gonna play a lot of random stuff. We already had some Tyrone Briggs, Leon Thomas, Mac Miller, Frank Ocean, Michael Jackson,
1: MJ.
0: Yeah, I haven't seen the movie, but I heard good things.
1: It was. If you go there, understanding what the story is, it's great. Yeah.
0: Okay.
1: Yeah.
0: It was good?
1: Yeah. It was good. It was a really good movie.
0: Yeah. Don't spoil it for me.
1: Yeah. Oh, he dies, by the way.
0: Shit. No idea.
1: Yeah. Nobody knew that.
0: This is like extra throwback, Usher. Think of you. We'll be spending random stuff till 6. Tune in. Thanks.
1: Let's go.

0: Sorry.
1: Super loud.
0: Oh, my bad. So we had some more random stuff. We had Someday, Elmeen. I don't want to say it wrong. 7 Days, Craig David, Ain't Your Song, Addie Soliman. It was banger. Great.
1: Bangers.
0: And then News is going to tell you about the next one he's got on deck.
1: So we got another track that's coming up for you guys. It's called Get It Now, a song that I'm extremely proud about. I worked on it with my boy, Sir Williams. Shout out Sir Williams in Georgia. And one of my good friends, Caden, and the amazing Honey Kilo. Shout out Kilo, and also Eddie I, because that was kind of like the glue for that. So I hope y'all like this. One of my favorite tracks I made recently. Here we go.
0: This is Get It Now.

0: Oh, sorry about that. Whoa. Hey, yo.
1: Hey, yo, wait.
0: So we had some SWV, Neo, Brandy, Fab, and Tamiya. Can't go wrong.
1: Can't go wrong.
0: Gonna leave you without a couple beats, step two.
1: Mm-hmm.
0: I just wanted to put new on to the band Fishbone. They're playing at Maker Park Radio August 1st. Tickets are on sale.
1: Mm-hmm.
0: I sadly can't go. It's fine. But August 1st, definitely pull up. They're one of my favorite live bands I've ever seen. They're crazy.
1: And I'm excited. Really
0: good. Yeah.
1: I'm excited to hear this.
0: So this is Bonin' in the Boneyard by Fishbone. And we're in our last hour. We're going to be playing a lot more random stuff. Stay tuned.
1: Stay tuned.

0: There we go. So yeah, we had some burritos. I wanted to put new on. Can't go wrong, long in the tooth.
1: Amazing. I love that.
0: Overnight celebrity. Next to, I got on deck, Magic Loop Dijon and Go Baby Justin Bieber. My girlfriend's birthday tomorrow, Mona Oman. Wish her a happy birthday.
1: Happy birthday, Mona.
0: Yeah, she loves these records. Hope you enjoy.
1: Hope you enjoy Dijon.

0: Okay, so that was Doji.
1: Yeah, he made good music.
0: Yeah, and it wasn't a piss in the wind, like his album.
1: Yeah. Oof. Tough. Just take a piss in the wind, save yourself the time, and don't listen to his album.
0: Yeah, piss in the wind. What's happening with music? Anyway, we got a song coming up for you guys. It's called On 10, and it's a song that I'm on that I helped formulate with my boy Sir Williams, just like the last song we played, Get It Now, and a bit of a melancholy bop, but I hope you guys enjoy it. On 10.
1: All right.

0: Oh, okay. Sorry. So that was Snooze. We had his new record on 10. So this is a live version of Connection. I'm putting new on. It was an Unplugged vibe by Eddie I. It's really cool.
1: Classic's one of my favorites.
0: Oh, thank you.
1: It is.

0: together.
1: Let's go.
2: Yeah.
1: So there was some Giveon Jezebel.
2: Yep. And we had Dan Kai, which I thought sounds like Jordan Rack. Rekai?
1: Yeah, Rekai, I think his
2: and
1: name
2: then
1: is.
2: And it turns like, out it is him. Yeah, that is him.
1: That is totally him. It's like the Gorillaz when I found out it was Damon Albarn.
2: Yeah, it's weird.
1: We got one more song. Not one more song, but we got one song that I want to, you know, preface before we play it. And it is Ghost Town by one of my favorite artists out on Staten Island, Caden.
2: He's great.
1: One of my boys. I hope y'all enjoy it. Ghost Town.

0: That was Ghost Town by Caden. So we got another track. We got another track. This is the final track of the night. This track is called Maintain. It is one of my tracks and one of my favorites. I dropped it 2 years ago on a project that's very special to me, Backseat Time Travel. And so we're going to end this entire show with this song. Hope you guys enjoy. Again, Maintain by New in the Shoe, which is me.
1: Thank you guys for tuning in.
0: Thank you guys.

0: paid by their babbling quarterly. I'm kind of envious, somebody gel the majority. Backing them all with unfortunately like auditing. Hanging on to every word, I'm standing here just like word. Judas and the jury, I gotta improve in a hurry. We're stuck when the court is adjourned. Yeah, success and revenge really don't mix. It's a byproduct of a private hit. And you can still get your ass 86 right off the menu. And I'm cautious, but I'm cautious when I rain dance. Put salad into these clay pots. Boy out of his man cave, some sun rays, I rock Ray-Bans. Try to stop me with fake light type spray tans. Sway palm tree softly, take shade until we exchange hands. I don't think we in the same plans. I just skip the hook, you do the same if you were the main train for a plane land. To maintain, I just take the train and roll out. But back then in the backseat, I was zoned out. Before I knew it, I'd wake up in the house or apartment. Really a bunk bed, you silly, I never had much. Cut it in half, we only had us. Finished school and then had a crush and then had a crutch. Nobody told me about such and such.
1: I had to let the track breathe right here for a particular reason. If anybody's out there, wherever you are, whoever you are, keep going. Keep going. Maintain, take a little drive and stay sane. Hear me out, I can't play games. Hear me out, I can't play games. If it is the fan, I maintain, take a little drive and stay sane. Hear me out, I can't play games. I can't play games. Maybe it's a dub for a day, a week, a month. Don't trip. Maybe it's a dub for a day, a week, a month. Don't trip. Maybe it's a dub a day, a week, a month. Don't trip. Maybe it's a dub a day, a week, a month. Don't trip.

Peace, peace, peace, everybody out there. Welcome to Reflective Culture. I'm your man, Mike Williams. If it's Sunday, then you know this is the place where culture meets community and the conversation is always elevated. Welcome to this week's show. I cannot wait to jump into our mix. I can't wait to give you some updates on what's happening. We're going to talk a little bit about what's in the news, what's going on with voting rights and what's going on with other things that we care about here in this space. But how y'all feeling? I hope you're feeling good. It's warming up. We're getting a little taste, a little preview of some summer weather. Then the temperature is going to dip, but we won't talk about that right now. We'll just focus on the positive. We will just focus on our strengths right now. And right now it's looking real strong outside. I am chilling. As you know, Maker Park Radio right here, Maker Park and Maker Space. So shout out to all of our partners right here. Shout out to everybody checking us out across all of the streaming platforms. If you downloaded the Maker Park Radio app, we appreciate y'all. If you are tuning in with us via TuneIn, then thank you so much. And if you are checking me out live, that means you are on npr.nyc. You can see me, and then you know that we are here, right here at Maker Park Radio, Staten Island's only community radio station. So quick shout out to my homies and my colleagues over at BU. They are right here. They're based right here, Staten Island, right here, Maker Park, Maker Space. Just a fantastic partnership. So shout out to y'all. Got an event going on. We got some Hive activity happening. So if you're not familiar with B University's work, please type in Google, wherever you are, whatever search engine you're using, just type in B as in bees, B-E-E, B-U, B University. 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With that said, let's get into a Let Go mix. I got some tunes on the way. Let's get y'all feeling right. It's sunny outside. The vibes are outside. I hope you're getting out today. I hope you're getting some sun today. If not, then I hope you're chilling and relaxing, taking it easy, enjoying some lemonade, some iced tea, or whatever you like to drink. So with that said, let's jump into our Let Go mix. We got a few songs. If you're new to this space, this is our first segment of music. I'm not going to be chatting. I'm going to be listening. So will y'all. We're going to be rocking out. So let's get to it right now. Actually, starting with a little bit of a throwback. Let's do this. Janet Jackson, That's the Way Love Goes. Welcome to Reflective.

Actually, I got to give y'all some context. I'm about to play some instrumental stuff, right? Coming from my favorite, one of my favorite folks. It's called Raisins in the Sun, Raisins Under the Sun, excuse me. And it's from my guy, Yusuf Days. All right, here we go.

Yes, yes. That was my guy. Yusef Days. Love that. Love that just to ride out, just to chill. It's a wonderfully composed track to me, and I just love the groove. So we are back here live. Got some more music coming up, but checking in on everybody again. Hope y'all getting outside. It's a beautiful Sunday. Everybody that's in Staten Island, if you're not down here at Maker Park supporting B University, then make sure you're donating. But if you can't do that, get down here. Stapleton Maker Park going on right now. I'm looking at it through our studio window. And I love what I see. We got young people outside. We got the Hive demonstrations happening. So come on out, support some community-based program, some community-based programming, and support my friends over at B University and the partnership that's just been built. Beautiful partnership here with Maker Park and with Maker Space. So make sure y'all come outside. Make sure y'all contributing. Make sure y'all being a part of the beautiful things that are happening in and around your community. And yeah, let's get to it. What's going on across the city? Thing that I'm paying attention to this week, the mayor announced that there is a balanced budget. You know, every budget cycle seems to be its own very fraught, very high stakes process as the city irons out financial priorities. And if we could all remember back to the beginning of the administration came in saying, hey, we've got this huge kind of deficit. We've got this huge $12 billion deficit, and we're going to need to find savings, i.e., cut some services and figure out some new financial priorities. We're also going to need support from the state. And he ironed out what that would look like. We would also need to raise taxes in a particular income bracket in order to make up some of the difference. And these were some of the things that were put out at the very beginning of the administration as measures that it would take if needed to balance the budget effectively, or to be able to put forth a much reduced deficit to what the city was facing. And so what we see after this time is that the mayor this week announces that there's no more deficit. The budget looks good. What that meant is that the state put in some more money. The state is going to provide the city with more baseline funding than it has. And then the city also did find some savings across its own house. And the last part he said is there would be a raise in taxes on the highest, very highest income earners in the city. And so what we see is that those things all kind of happened. And he was able to announce that there's going to be there's no deficit. And so we should see not only the continuation of programs as they've been funded, but we should also expect that new programs could potentially be funded. So these are often very fraught, very difficult things to analyze now. And so we'll have to just all wait and see as citizens. We'll have to wait and see how this goes. So that said, let's get back to some music. We are going to, if you're thinking about all the heavy things that are happening in and around the country, in and around the city, then if you're like me, I really, really, really have been really looking forward to some time away, really looking forward to some time in peace. And I think this next joint makes me hopeful that I'll get there. So let's all just travel far away 1 second with Kindred Family Soul. Let's do it.

Yes, yes, yes. We are back here live. This is Reflective 1 p.m. hour. How y'all feeling? Looking good outside again, coming at you. If you're just joining us, we've just been chilling, just been vibing, it's just been playlists and chatting a little bit about what's going on in the city. We're talking about city budget, so you haven't missed much. We still got more music on the way. We still got more conversation on the way. It's a beautiful Sunday. I hope y'all getting outside. I hope you're getting some sun. I hope you're chilling with the family. I hope you're hanging with your friends. For everybody that's going to find some time for themselves today, even if you're just by yourself, do it by yourself. Go on outside, sit outside, take a walk, do whatever you got to do. I'm going to do that today for sure. So make sure you're caring for yourself. You're doing all the things. I got some more music on the way. Welcome to Reflective if you're just jumping in. We got some more music on the way. Get down here to Maker Park. It's beautiful out, and we got B University outside. Come support community programs right here. I got some Move On right now.

through our show this afternoon, talking about a little bit of what's going on around the city and around the country, continuing to follow the story on voting rights, which is really from a personal standpoint, it's very frustrating to be talking about the ways that this is regressing and the ways that we're kind of just seeing proof in the aftermath of this ruling of why the Voting Rights Act was needed in the first place. So this has been a hard thing to process and to see, but it isn't surprising for me, right? It isn't wholly surprising given the ways that we've seen, you know, current power move around race, around racial issues, around racial disparity, around issues of disenfranchisement. And so none of kind of what we're seeing is particularly surprising to me, but it is frustrating. It is something that I sit with, and it is something that really does not make me feel very good often, especially when we put in the context. And this is something that Eddie Glaude, professor at Princeton, writer of Democracy in Black and all these other wonderful accomplishments, he kind of put into perspective his anger. And he was expressing his anger and saying, like, listen, there are folks at the bottom of rivers who know the cost of what voting rights meant. I can't say it any better than that. And I'm paraphrasing. So I suggest you go check out the clip, and I'll bring the clip with me next time. But the reality is that's the case. You know, I teach Black history in public higher education, and underscoring to my students that these are real lives that were lost for the very things that we're seeing play out in real time in our current and go the other way. Right? We're seeing the trends in the current move backward, when forward costed people their very existences, their very lives. How many Black cities, towns, people were lost for political rights, for the right to vote, for the very thing that this ruling says is solved? No need to have this here. All good. Yeah, that's the way it feels. It doesn't feel particularly good in this moment. But there are still things happening. But we see all across the South right now, redistricting efforts. One in Georgia in particular that was kind of really being you know, pushed by the Georgia leadership. We're seeing it all across the South. Seeing it in states beyond the South, but we're really seeing it across the South. So I really encourage folks. Really encourage folks to really get involved, really understand what's happening with voting rights in your communities, outside of your communities, wherever. But the important thing is that you know you get engaged, you exercise these rights, but that you support others in the exercising of these rights. These things are baked in. But for Black folks, they've always had qualifications. Always had to achieve something in order to be able to vote. That's why they created the Voting Rights Act. So please make sure that you're staying involved. Make sure that you're paying attention. Make sure that you're outside in community with others, making your voices heard, making your feelings heard, and getting outside supporting others as they challenge these policies that will leave people without a representative voice, will leave people without the ability to influence the policies that affect them, and will leave them worse off, particularly Black folks, worse off than they were 60 years ago. With that, let's get back to some music. I got some more on the way, and then we will get into our final notes and get outside. We will get outside. I think it's necessary. So with that, let's change pace a little bit. We got some old school Snow Allegra. Whoa, let's go.

Yes. So we've got some new music that I definitely want to share with y'all. I got a couple of new songs that I'm really vibing with right now. So I want to make sure that we take some time, feature those. Kind of a new segment, new music that I'm rocking with. So let's get into this. Got a couple of nonstop, probably three songs. First, my guy Isaiah Rashad has released a new album. Make sure you check that. It's called It's Been Awful. Make sure you read up on Isaiah Rashad. Really important context. But just really, really good album. I'm still making my way through it. I'll have more review, I'd say, later on. But right now, I'm just locked in on some of the things that I love about it and some of the sounds. Got some sounds that take us back to a previous era for Isaiah Rashad and kind of preview what we're dealing with now. So let's get into that right now. GTKY right now.

Yes. So that was Isaiah Rashad called GTKY. Love that hook. Just love the vibe. Takes me back to some of the stuff that you would hear on the first, second Isaiah Rashad compilations. And so I love what that vibe gives me. Just makes me more. That's ride the music, as they say. So let's go on to my second choice. Another hip hop choice. Black Milk. Still learning about this brother and kind of getting caught up to some of his music, but really feeling this one. It's called Feel Something, Heal Something, and it's going down right now. Again, Black Milk. This is new music.

I heard him ask when the real coming. I'm just here to try to make him feel something, heal something. I'm just here to try to bring the medicine. Feeling better than I ever been. Doors open, you can let him in. Let him settle in. Now let's begin.

0: to the grave. Here today, here to stay, hearing fans saying, yo, you been away. Told them, yeah, I know, but it's a bigger play. It's a ceremony, take a center stage. The real coming. I'm just here to try to make them feel something, heal something. I'm just here to try to bring the medicine. Feeling better than I ever been. Doors open, you can let them in. Let them settle in. Now let's begin.
1: Let's begin.
0: Feeling like them sacrifices paying.

0: Yes, yes, yes. So, and loving that too. That is Black Milk. Feel something, heal something. Make sure you check that out. I got one more. I got one more new one on the way. This is definitely in the neo soul vibe era. I love the sound of this. Ayana Irish and Talib Kweli on the feature. So right now we're gonna get into that right here. This is called Dear Friend. I'm loving this new joint. Let's get to it.
1: We got a special.

All right, so we are in that final stretch of our show, and we have our final notes on the way. But before that, we've got a throwback that my mama would love. And this one is one that I think both my mama would love and I just love. It's one of my favorites. So it's really a throwback that we love. Right, so this one is brought to you by Tamia. Officially missing you. Beautiful song. Let's get to it right now. This is our throwback.

Yes. So we are in our final few minutes. Once again, final shout out to everybody streaming across all of our platforms. If you're checking us out on the Maker Park Radio app, thank you so much for your support. Everybody who tuned in today via TuneIn, appreciate y'all. And if you vibed with us on npr.nyc on the live stream, then we really, really especially appreciate y'all. So I cannot thank y'all enough for tuning in. Before we get out of here, just want to give y'all a quick heads up that we got my guy, Cyclonus. He's going to be in the building at 2 p.m. Encyclopedia Sounds. Make sure you stay tuned, and make sure you stay tuned all day to the rest of my family here at Maker Park Radio. We got some dope shows for you, and we continue to be out in community. 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Make sure while you're there, you hit Maker Park Radio's website /donate. Hit that button. Make sure you contribute something. So with that said, I am going to get into our final notes, which I will tell you really just revolve around getting involved. This is the moment. There's never been a better time to step outside, get in community, know what's happening, talk to your neighbors, get them outside, convince them that this is the moment where their voices will matter. This is the moment. If your voices didn't matter, if your votes didn't matter, they wouldn't be trying to take them away. So make sure you get outside. Make sure you're involved. Make sure you are understanding the real issues. Make sure you're doing the necessary research. Make sure you're talking to the people who've lived it. Make sure you're valuing the experiences of those who've gone through it. And know that it's a process. It takes a while. And you have to stay energized along that fight, because there will be times where you take some L's. But it's ultimately how you're going to stand up, how you're going to pick yourself up, how you're going to walk forward. That's the name of the game. So make sure you're taking care of each other. Again, it's a beautiful day. Get outside. It's sunny. It's hot. It's a summer preview over the next couple of days. So take advantage of it. And then I will see you in 2 weeks. We got more on the way. Again, stay tuned, 2 p.m. Encyclopedia Sounds. My guy, Cyclonus, is here. So with that, I'm going to get out of here and just be reminded to take care of yourselves, take care of each other, stay well. Peace. Take care. I'll see y'all soon.

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I persist to enjoy all your gifts. You fit right on my finger. I'm so proud to have me in you. I persist.

0: will kill you if you don't sit down here. I saw a three-act show from West 4th Street up to 125th Street. First act was this woman that went around condemning everyone. She got off at 23rd Street. She was so great, we gave her a standing ovation. She got back on, did an encore up to 34th Street. At 34th Street, she was replaced by 200 high school kids who went through the car, cut up the seats and the people. Well, while I was enjoying this, I figured I'd go and look at the next car and see if they had a show going, and they did. They had a group participation show going, wherein everybody in the car was trying to pull in this one guy who had his leg caught in the doorway. So I just dollied back into my car, and I saw that a crowd had just a crowd grouped around, and I saw these arms flailing and all this noise. And what I thought was a karate demonstration turned out to be two old ladies taking a seat from a wino. So the old ladies and the kids all did a high kick off at 81st Street, and on came one wino, and he talked to the other, and the guy nudged me, and he said, "These are the stars of the car. They come on every time." And they talked to each other, and the whole thing was titled Incoherency. The one wino looked at the other and said, You went on the motorcycle when the cab was rigged when I read cycling. You were the same. Well, sport, you can't lie, badges, stag and roll bridges, it's a Niagara ball. You want to ask you one more
1: question. Go ahead, sport.
2: Did you run over the motorcycle when the cab was hacked when they was reading and writing something with the holding dragon?
0: No.
2: So I
0: talked to him after the show was over, and I said, "I think you guys are really great. Where do you go from here?" And he said, "Well, one by one, they take us over to the Greyhound bus station, and they let us announce where the buses are going."
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0: Okay. I referee comes out and introduces the two team captains, and then he flips a coin.
1: Captain Hobbs, it's Captain Sobers. Captain Sobers, it's Captain Hobbs. Call the toss there, Captain Hobbs. Captain Hobbs called heads. It's tails. You lose a toss, your team wins. What will you do, Captain?
2: Now, he'll do whatever is to his advantage.
3: We roll the sea. We roll the sea. All right, Jim.
4: Ladies and gentlemen.
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2: Call.
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0: saw him on TV the other day, and he was going through something like this. That's right, Mel. Always use a razor on my face to shave it. I use it every time. Sometimes I cannot get this razor, and I must use an inferior razor. I must use another razor, Mel. 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And I say, little tiny hairs growing out my face. I call my wife, come here, look at my face. She say, what? I said, come here, woman, look at my face.
1: She say, yeah, Dad.
0: Little tiny hairs growing out your face.
1: I give me some leather, line her up. 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
0: a razor, shave, zips off. See that?
1: My face is ripped to shreds. 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

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He said, fellas, he said, you know, we're out here to win, and we really want to win because we want to win. You guys want to win? Yeah, coach. He said, all right, then start acting like it. Let me hear you say kill, kill. Let me hear you say fight, fight. Let me hear you say you want to win. We want to win. Are you guys ready? Yeah, coach, we're ready. We're running around, tearing up the lockers, ripping up paper, busting the benches. We're ready. He goes, okay, are you guys ready? Say fight, fight. And we're ready. He says, okay, go out there and get them. And the door was locked.

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And they introduced the two together, you know, and they said, is that a football player? This is a little kid. Little kid? This is a football player. So how you, kid? What's wrong with you? So, well, sir, I have bad hair, and I can't get any girls. Yeah, and you're ugly, too. So they did the first commercial. Here's take one football player. Close up to the football player, he speaks. Here, kid, this is a football.

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1: 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Put your arms way back, then lean forward. 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

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I'ma ruin you.

I've noticed you around. I've noticed you around. I find you very attractive.

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Testing 1-2, baby. Welcome to Make a Punk Radio Live. 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Happy Thursday. We're in the mix, baby. Straight, nothing but classics. Old school energy, positive vibe. Let me know what you want to hear. 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Instagram Live. Listen. 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